0: 101.1 Niagara Pinpoint Weather.
1: Cloudy, chance of showers tonight, then clearing overnight, a low of 15. Friday, increasing cloud in the morning, a chance of showers, the risk of a thunderstorm, a high of 22. Saturday, a mix of sun and cloud, a chance of showers, and a high of 17. And Sunday, sunny with a high of 19.

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1: National Dump the Pump Day today. This is the day to encourage you to leave your car at home. Take public transit, bike, walk, or carpool. Are you a carpool kind of person? Could you carpool with anyone in this building? Could you and I ride to work together?
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1: Oh, I see. 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
2: 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Also, I live the closest. If I was the one driving, I'd have to drive to St. Catharines and get you and then back.
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1: Because that way you can kind of phase out and not pay attention to anybody. Eyes on the road. I got to pay attention.
2: Sorry, guys. I can't. This is a semi right there.
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0: 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You've unlocked the ability to hear new music first by doing absolutely nothing except listening to us. Lucky you! 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

0: 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He'll fake smile at it for about 6 seconds. Give Dad what he really wants. Relief from crying at the gas pump.
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0: You could win your old man $200 in gas cards. 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
1: Cloudy, chance of showers tonight, then clearing overnight, a low of 15. Friday, increasing cloud in the morning, a chance of showers, the risk of a thunderstorm, a high of 22. Saturday, a mix of sun and cloud, a chance of showers, and a high of 17. And Sunday, sunny with a high of 19.

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0: 101, Niagara Pinpoint Weather.
1: Cloudy, chance of showers tonight, then clearing overnight, a low of 15. Friday, increasing cloud in the morning, a chance of showers, the risk of a thunderstorm, a high of 22. Saturday, a mix of sun and cloud, a chance of showers, and a high of 17. And Sunday, sunny with a high of 19.

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1: Cloudy, chance of showers tonight, then clearing overnight, a low of 15. Friday, increasing cloud in the morning, a chance of showers, the risk of a thunderstorm, a high of 22. Saturday, a mix of sun and cloud, a chance of showers, and a high of 17. And Sunday, sunny with a high of 19.

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1: 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We're going to go Friday live at 8:10 with Fort Erie's own Evan Burrison live on the program. And we celebrate National Splurge Day tomorrow. 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

0: 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Hey, you're welcome for the clout. 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

0: 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Ugh, the burden of being this cool is exhausting. 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
1: Mix of sun and cloud today with risk of thunderstorms this afternoon. Good morning. I'm Matt Latour. Your three-day pinpoint weather details coming up. We're a month and a half out from Canal Day's Marine Heritage Festival, one of the most anticipated events in Niagara. Yesterday, city officials announced the music for the festival as Big Wreck and the Strumbellas have been confirmed as headliners for concerts at H.H. Knoll Park in Port Colborne. Mayor Bill Steele says it's important to remember that none of this is possible without a dedicated team of volunteers.
2: I want to give a huge shout out to our volunteers that make Canal Days happen. We have the best volunteers in the world in Port Colborne. People have been doing this for decades, whether it's Canal Days or any other event in our city. Just a huge shout out to them and a big thank you from my office and our city council and all our city staff.
1: Canal Days runs from July 31st to August 3rd. Ontario is opening the waterways this Father's Day weekend with a free fishing opportunity for residents. Tomorrow and Sunday, Canadians can fish across the province without a license or outdoors card. Ministry of Natural Resources say it's a chance for families to spend time together outdoors and enjoy Ontario's lakes and rivers. Officials remind anglers that all catch limits and fishing rules still apply. And several Welland roads will be closed to through traffic on Sunday as the city hosts the 2026 Rose Festival Parade. From 10 a.m. to 4 p.m., King Street between Division and East Main, and then East Main between King and Helms will be closed, weather permitting. A detour will be in place using Crowland Avenue, Southworth Street, Humberstone Road, Townline Tunnel Road, Prince Charles Drive, and Thorold Road. Officials note there will be no through access for residents, businesses, or emergency services during the closure. In sports, it was a historic day yesterday at the FIFA World Cup for Canada and Canadian soccer fans as Canada shut out Qatar 6-0. This is Canada's first ever win in World Cup history. Jonathan David had a hat trick for the Canadian side. Elsewhere, Czechia and South Africa drew 1-1. Switzerland defeated Bosnia and Herzegovina 4-1, and Mexico beat South Korea 1-0. In CBL action, the Welland Jackfish beat the Chatham Barnstormers last night at the Pond 12-10, and in the big leagues, the Jays got by the Red Sox 4-3 to sweep that series at Fenway Park. New Country 89.1 Niagara traffic and weather next.
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5: Well, it's a nice Friday drive as we look for the first time. Everything's good right now on the major routes and in town. All green zones on the 406 Garden City Skyway. The QE through Niagara, no issues on the Skyway Bridge. Might be a touch of volume right in that Burlington Bend, as it typically bottlenecks there, and that's where it's happening again, but no ongoing accidents, which is great news. We're clear at the border right now. At the canal, Mellenby Avenue Bridge, fully raised, and so is Queenston Street Bridge. Actually, it's on its way up, and so is Carlton Street Bridge, so you can hurry on over, or just sit and wait and enjoy your coffee. 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
1: Mix of sun and cloud today with chance of showers and thunderstorms this afternoon. A high of 21 degrees. Partly cloudy tonight with a chance of showers. Overnight low of 14. Tomorrow sunny in the morning and then a mix of sun and cloud with chance of showers in the afternoon. A high of 20. And on Sunday, sunshine with a high of 19. I'm Matt Latour.
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0: Niagara's new country, 89.1. Isn't that the Canadian tuxedo, denim on denim, in Tay Bay for your Friday? 6:10, beautiful morning. Going to be a nice day, good weekend for Father's Day. 22 degrees later on today. Sun cloud mix, slight chance of showers. Going to be breezy with a high of 22. Going to feel about 25. We could get a afternoon thunderstorm. Slight chance. Same for tomorrow. Kind of the same forecast. Sunday, beautiful. Full sunshine. Only a high of 19, though. Might cool off a touch for Father's Day. Staying on that cool side for summer so far, huh? No major humidity, no major heat. Not yet. Knocking on wood. Happy Friday. We have a lot to do. We're Friday Live, of course, as we do each and every Friday. 40 Rezone. Evan Burrison on the program today at 8:10. We'll chat with Evan and see what's happening in his world. We'll give you a chance at lottery tickets. Someone's going to win for Father's Day. A $200 gas card for Dad. Someone's going to be a big winner after 7 o'clock this morning. We'll place that call. And Father's Day gift taken care of. Yeah, we're happy to help. It's also National Splurge Day today. So maybe you're going to splurge on Dad. Maybe that's the plan for the weekend. Or splurging on yourself. Yeah, just in time for the weekend, what will you spend your money on? Splurging? What are you going to splurge on? We'll find out.
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0: Well, you probably didn't know that the first mention of the so-called dad joke was in 1987. However, the concept has been around for a long time. So this could be the first ever dad joke from a book of jokes called Philagelus, which was written 2,000 years ago. A father asks his son, "Should I call you my hope or my salvation?" The son said, "Both." Another father greets him by saying, "Hi, both." Yeah, I don't get it either. You probably didn't know that in the past, soccer balls were brown and then bleached white. The black pentagons were introduced for TV in the 1970 World Cup to show viewers the position and rotation of the ball, particularly on black and white TVs.
2: I need that ball. Get me the ball.
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0: And you probably didn't know that according to canine psychologists, the smartest dog breed is the border collie. Poodles are next, followed by German shepherds and golden retrievers.
4: I think the only way to teach you a lesson is to dog shake and get you all wet.
0: And those are some things you probably didn't know. With Tyler Joe Miller, it's Under the Influence. Happy Friday. 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

New Country, 89.1, it's Betty and Carter, Faith at 6:19 on a Friday. It's Rob here. We have sun cloud mix. Might be a slight chance of a shower, thunderstorm by the afternoon. High of 22, look at the field, 25. A beautiful weekend for Father's Day. We have a chance for someone to win $200 for Dad. You qualified, and now the big winner. In about an hour, you'll get the call. Maybe you'll be the big winner for Father's Day. Speaking of winning, bowl Canada go. Yeah, yesterday was so much fun to watch. Big win, 6-0 over Qatar. What a dominating force they were. I mean, it's just so exciting to watch. BC Place was loud. Did I see a 149 decibel reading just before the game started? How loud they were in BC Place? My goodness. Proud Canadians. And it's fun because you can kind of tell where all the Qatar fans were sitting. In the white section right there, yeah. So much fun. Wonderful. And now they're in a great spot. I mean, I don't know much about soccer, but I know they're in a good position now in the group, right? Because they got the point structure. So they need to just draw against Switzerland to win the group. Is that what I'm hearing? We'll qualify this with Mr. Matt Soccer Latour later on this morning. Tough to watch that guy break his leg, though. Yowza. That's got to hurt. Go Canada, go. World Cup action. You got the fever. Happy Friday. It's Dallas Smith singing in a beer. Maybe you this weekend. Niagara's New Country, 89.1.

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1: Good morning, I'm Matt Latour. Tonight is the first night of the Port Colborne Community Concert Series. Simply Queen, Canada's premier Queen tribute band, will take to the stage at HH Knoll Park. 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Also tomorrow, the annual Ride for Dad charity ride is being held. Motorcyclists will take off from Niagara on the Lake and work their way down to Niagara Falls, all in support of the fight against prostate cancer. In sports, the Niagara River Lions host the Saskatoon Mamba at the Meridian Center this morning for a school day game at 11 a.m. Elsewhere, the Welland Jackfish are on the road. They visit the Brantford Red Sox tonight at 7. You can get all the details on these events and more at NiagaraDailyNews.ca. 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I'm Matt Latour, and that's what's happening around Niagara.
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4: Still a good ride on your Friday as you step out. We are green zones through Niagara on the major routes. In-town routes are fine. No troubles on the 406 Garden City Skyway. The QE through Niagara is well-traveled. There's a touch of volume into that Burlington bend as you spill into Burlington. This could be like summertime traffic here, just starting up. Pretty light Friday drive. Great news. If you see something else, you tell me all about it. Anytime, instant text line is open at 905-732-0891. No delay at the border. Main Street Bridge fully raised and unavailable. So is Highway 20 Bridge, and Carlton Street Bridge is on its way up. So hurry on over. 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
1: Mix of sun and cloud today with chance of showers and thunderstorms this afternoon. A high of 21 degrees. Partly cloudy tonight with a chance of showers. Overnight low of 14. Tomorrow sunny in the morning and then a mix of sun and cloud with chance of showers in the afternoon. A high of 20. And on Sunday, sunshine with a high of 19. I'm Matt Latour.
0: Here to start your day with a smile. 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

0: Niagara's new country, 89.1. It's Alberta bound. Paul Brandt for you. 6:33. Happy Friday. Sunshine to start. We might get a thunderstorm later on. It's a small chance, though. And it's just a chance to ruin your Friday. Well, it's not going to.
1: No, whoa.
0: What?
1: Whoa.
0: What did I say?
1: We're not talking about ruining Friday.
0: I'm just saying if you had outdoor plans and now I'm talking about rain in the afternoon.
1: Enjoy the rain.
0: That could kind of mess things up for you, but it's not going to happen.
1: 6:33 a.m. We're not putting that energy into people's day already.
0: I've been told.
1: We are. If it's raining, go out and dance in the rain.
0: When's the last time you did that?
1: On purpose, recently, yeah, but every now and then I'll be walking out to get my recycling bin or something in the rain, and I'll do a little dance.
0: It's nice to be in the rain, I think, every once in a while.
1: Yeah.
0: Yeah. We get afraid of rain. Oh, my God, it's raining. Get inside quick.
1: Rain's not bad. It's when it's really windy and rainy is when it gets...
0: sideways rain.
1: A little dicey.
0: The other morning here, it was crazy rain.
1: Oh, my gosh, yeah.
0: That's not fun rain. No rain right now, and that's good news. It's a Friday, and we are celebrating National Splurge Day today. So just in time for the weekend, which is great, because you get to splurge maybe on Dad, because Father's Day is on Sunday.
1: Oh, yeah, right? That's true.
0: Or maybe your dad, and you want to splurge on yourself. Is that allowed? Are you allowed to do that?
1: On Father's Day?
0: Yeah, you like to buy yourself stuff.
1: I'm not a father, but I would assume you can.
0: All right.
1: I buy myself a birthday gift every year.
0: That's good. I'm going to splurge on myself on Sunday. I'm going to get my goatee tamed.
1: Oh.
0: Have you seen this thing lately? It's out of control.
1: It is, yeah.
0: It's scraggly.
1: It's almost touching me.
0: It's
1: and I'm across the table from you.
0: Getting tired of the ZZ Top jokes, I know. So.
1: You almost look like, if you just keep going, you could be like our Gandalf.
0: Yeah. Like a wizard?
1: Or like Dumbledore, yeah.
0: Oh, okay. I think I'd rather be Frank Beard from ZZ Top.
1: Yeah, the only guy in the
0: the only guy without a beard. So I'm going to do that. I'm going to splurge and get into the barbershop and have them tame this.
1: I'm splurging on gasoline this weekend.
0: You know, gas is down. I filled up for $1.479 yesterday. I felt like I was getting away with something.
1: Yeah. So we'll see.
0: You're taking a trip? You're driving this week?
1: I'm going to Oshawa. Yeah. Tonight and then Toronto tomorrow and then back to Oshawa.
0: Ooh, you're going to Toronto. It's going to be busy.
1: On FIFA World Cup Day, there's a Germany game tomorrow, so it's going to be really busy.
0: You've chosen wisely, my son.
1: Yeah,
0: yeah.
1: No kidding.
0: Well, what are you splurging on? Maybe it's you. Maybe it's somebody else. You can let us know on the instant text line as we celebrate National Splurge Day for a Friday. Welcome to it. Say so. It's Dan and Shay and their new one. New Country, 89.1. Good morning.

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1: Happy Friday. Let's get up to date just in time for the weekend now. From the newsroom, here's Matt.
2: It's going to be loud in downtown St. Catharines this morning because the River Lions have their school day game at 11. All the details at the top of the hour.
0: Hey, rise and shine! 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

Niagara's New Country, 89.1, Lightning in a Bottle, Nate Holler, 642. It's finally Friday. You made it. End of the week. The weekend is coming. Father's Day weekend, National Splurge Day today. So we're going to celebrate by splurging on something. I'm going to get my crazy goatee beard tamed. Barbershop going to be going in on Sunday. It'll be kind of, I've never done that. I've obviously been into a barbershop before, but never like on a Father's Day for me. I'm going to purchase that and get myself all ready. And apparently Matt's going to do the same. He's getting a haircut on Sunday. So come Monday morning, we're going to be a pair. So we're going to be splurging on ourselves this weekend. Maybe you are too. Whatever you're going to splurge on, you let us know what it is. Instant text line at 905-732-0891. As Father's Day is on Sunday, officially became a national holiday in 1972. That's the year I was born. By that time, Mother's Day had already been a national holiday for 58 years. We finally caught up. Now, it started, the holiday started to spread, and people were kind of catching on to this whole idea. Men, however, thought that celebrating Father's Day with flowers and gifts was too commercial and not manly enough. Hey, I can take flowers. Yeah, absolutely. I can take gifts, too. Happy Father's Day to you. Enjoy your weekend. On a Friday morning with Cody Johnson and The Fall, Niagara's New Country, 89.1.

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1: Good morning, I'm Matt Latour. Thousands of students will pack the Meridian Center this morning as the Niagara River Lions host their annual school day game. Tip-off is set for 11 a.m. in downtown St. Catharines as the River Lions take on the Saskatoon Mamba. President Michelle Biskup says it's an atmosphere like no other.
2: It's loud, very, very loud. Just an electric atmosphere. You can imagine 4,000 screaming kids. Partly just their excitement, partly because they're cheering for the River Lions, but it's an awesome day all around.
1: The event blends basketball with learning, promoting teamwork, sportsmanship, and healthy living. For the players, it's a different routine than they're used to while preparing for a morning game.
2: Playing at 11 a.m. is a little bit different for them. Definitely means an earlier start time, wake-up time that day. Usually they'll do an afternoon nap, and they have evening games.
1: This marks the fourth straight year of the school day game, which drew a franchise record 4,454 students and staff last season. Students can also look forward to interactive activities throughout the day. And that's What's Good Niagara. 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
5: It's a nice clear Friday drive through Niagara on the 406 Garden City Skyway. The QE through Niagara is a green zone. In-town routes, no trouble spots. If you see something that we need to know, you can tell us anytime on the instant text line. It's there at 905-732-0891. A bit of volume as you head into Burlington off the Skyway. In that Burlington Bend, a bit of a yellow zone right now, but no ongoing accidents. Great news. 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
1: Mix of sun and cloud today with chance of showers and thunderstorms this afternoon. A high of 21 degrees. Partly cloudy tonight with a chance of showers. Overnight low of 14. Tomorrow, sunny in the morning and then a mix of sun and cloud with chance of showers in the afternoon. A high of 20. And on Sunday, sunshine with a high of 19. I'm Matt Latour.

Niagara's New Country, 89.1, Rocky Mountain Low. Corey Kent, Co Wetzel on a Friday morning. Rocky Mountain Low. 6:55, it is Rob here. After 7 o'clock, your chance to win your lottery tickets. We'll do a round of This Is The End at 7:40. Someone's going to win $200 in gas for Dad if you did qualify, and you'll have a chance to win now. A nice big gas card for Dad. Because Dad drove you around, maybe he still drives you around, many a mile on the road and gas, you know, up and down, right? So it's good to have some gas cash in your pockets. We'll make that call around 7:20, 8:10 this morning. Evan Burrison from Fort Erie will be on for Friday Live and a lot of fun to come in between. We're glad you're here. Just being me, the best you can be today. Morgan Griffiths for you. It's New Country 89.1. Good morning.

0: 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From the Niagara Daily News.ca newsroom, here's what's trending on New Country 89.1.
1: Mix of sun and cloud today with risk of thunderstorms this afternoon. Good morning. I'm Matt Latour. Your three-day pinpoint weather details coming up. A man and a woman from Quebec are facing multiple charges after Niagara Parks police investigated a series of pickpocketing incidents targeting visitors in Niagara's parks. Police say the investigation began after a senior visitor reported having their wallet stolen while in line at a zipline attraction June 13th. That report was linked to a similar incident.

0: incident at Table Rock Center last year, which had previously gone unsolved. Officers later located the suspects in plain clothes on June 14th and say they observed an attempted theft before moving in to make arrests. Both individuals remain in custody ahead of a bail hearing. A Niagara Region program bringing animals into long-term care homes is being recognized for making a difference in residents' lives. The Positivity program received the Community Connections Award from Advantage Ontario. The initiative helps reduce loneliness and boost emotional well-being by giving residents regular opportunities to spend time with animals. The program is also helping local shelters, with some dogs finding permanent homes within weeks of participating in visits at Niagara long-term care homes. And thousands of students will pack the Meridian Center this morning as the Niagara River Lions host their annual school day game. Tip-off is set for 11 a.m. in downtown St. Catharines as the River Lions take on the Saskatoon Mamba. President Michelle Biskup says it's an atmosphere like no other.
1: It's loud, very, very loud. Just an electric atmosphere. You can imagine 4,000 screaming kids, partly just their excitement, partly because they're cheering for the River Lions, but it's an awesome day all around.
0: Last year's school day game saw a franchise record 4,454 students and staff in the crowd. In sports, it was a historic day yesterday at the FIFA World Cup for Canada and Canadian soccer fans as Canada shut out Qatar 6-0. This is Canada's first ever win in World Cup history. Jonathan David had a hat trick for the Canadian side. Elsewhere, Czechia and South Africa drew 1-1. Switzerland defeated Bosnia and Herzegovina 4-1, and Mexico beat South Korea 1-0. In CBL action, the Welland Jackfish beat the Chatham Barnstormers last night at the Pond 12-10. And in the big leagues, the Jays got by the Red Sox 4-3 to sweep that series at Fenway Park. 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
6: 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Stick around for that. 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Green zones all around. Major routes in town, 406, Garden City Skyway, QE through Niagara. Skyway Bridge, Toronto bound, is even lighter than usual. A bit of volume as you spill into Burlington, but that's all I can see. You see something else, you tell me about it. 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We got Mellonby Avenue Bridge and Clarence Street Bridge, both on the rise and raised. And on the other side there, you've got, let me check that. Carlton Street and Queenston Street Bridge, also fully raised. A busy morning. Lakeshore Road Bridge is on its way up as well. 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
1: Mix of sun and cloud today with chance of showers and thunderstorms this afternoon. A high of 21 degrees. Partly cloudy tonight with a chance of showers. Overnight low of 14. Tomorrow, sunny in the morning and then a mix of sun and cloud with chance of showers in the afternoon. A high of 20. And on Sunday, sunshine with a high of 19. I'm Matt Latour.
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0: Niagara's new country, 89.1. That is a summertime issue when you get sand in your shoe, in your sandal and stuff.
1: I just don't go to the beach.
0: I'm not a fan. Sand between the toes? No, thanks. 7:09, these are first world problems. It is sunny and nice today, but then we might get some showers by the afternoon. It'll hit a high of around 22, feeling a bit warmer than that. Pretty good weekend on the way. Someone's going to win lottery tickets in about a half hour. We got a chance for you to play your favorite radio game in Fort Erie's Evan Burrison on the program at 8:10 for Friday Live. In the meantime,
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0: Okay, Matt, what can you share with us?
1: Port Colborne has announced the headliners for Canal Days this year.
0: Oh, that was a big event there yesterday you went to.
1: Yeah, they had their kickoff media event at the Valet Health and Wellness Center, which, nice. By the way, I've never been in there before.
0: Beautiful.
1: Gorgeous.
0: Great
1: facility,
0: yeah.
1: Some pretty cool headliners. So day one headliner will be Big Wreck,
0: nice,
1: on the rock side, and then day two will be the Strumbellas.
0: Ooh, fun.
1: Which I've tried so many times to pigeonhole the Strumbellas into one genre, but they're kind of all over the place.
0: Great band.
1: That's why people love them.
0: Yeah, you got J.J. Wild. You've got local Street Pharmacy as well.
1: Street Pharmacy, yeah. Bleaker as well. And
0: wonderful.
1: Bedouin Sound Clash.
0: Great bands. Wonderful lineup, and I can't wait for Canal Days. Again, that's always a fun, huge event. People come from all around for this.
1: Yeah, and like there's the music, there's the tall ships. There's so much stuff happening downtown with the businesses. It's all happening August long weekend.
0: Can't wait.
1: The Niagara River Lions, they got their school day game today. Yeah. Rob, what's the loudest building you've ever been in?
0: That's the one right there for sure. Bell Center would be the loudest one.
1: Yeah, that's pretty loud too. I went to the River Lions school day game in their second season, and I had a headache for 2 days afterwards.
0: Yeah, they're going to challenge BC Place for the loudest venue for sure.
1: Yeah, it's going to be loud. They take on the Saskatoon Mamba at 11 a.m. at the Meridian Center.
0: Yeah.
1: Of course, you can catch that game online, or if you want to try to get in, you can as well. Last year's school day game set an attendance record of 4,454.
0: That's amazing. Apparently, all the kids are getting bucket hats this year.
1: Oh, really?
0: Yeah, that's a lot of fun. Bucket hats are great. Hey, Father's Day is on Sunday. Now, I didn't know this, but apparently a lot more dads, like 87% of dads, are faking their smile when they open up your gift.
3: Fake.
0: They say they love it, but they really don't. Yeah, I'll love anything I get.
1: My dad's an easy one to shop for. He just wants gas cards.
0: See? And someone's going to win a gas card. Hopefully before 8 o'clock, we'll get hold of our big winner, and they could be you. We could be calling you, giving you $200 in a gas card for dad. Study out of University of Calgary found that cannabis exposure causes rats to get the munchies. Yeah. They showed this effect can change the reward system in your body, and it can also help explain the appetite changes in humans.
1: Oh, man.
0: Rats with munchies. You want to do that experiment. What a weird thing to do. A German man has broken the Guinness World Record. Yeah, one more to share with you. He assembled 65,000 Lego bricks into the shape of a massive bratwurst in a bun.
1: Oh, my goodness.
0: Yeah, Tommy Schmidt spent about a year planning and building this unusual project. Features a classic bratwurst nestled in a bun, detailed with a line of mustard on top.
1: Tommy needs a job.
0: Yeah,
1: he doesn't need a bratwurst. He needs a job.
0: He is single. I know that for sure. Five things you should know. Wish you well. Vincent Mason now, New Country 89.1.

0: to.
1: Niagara's New Country, 89.1. That's Josh Ross. And Scared of Getting Sober, 7:18 now on your Friday. It is sunny right now. We might get a few showers later today. That's the forecast. About a 40% chance of that happening. Just a chance. Nice day, though. Gorgeous. Nice and warm, but not too hot, right? We're at 16 now, 22 later, 23, and sun cloud mix, chance of showers tomorrow. Sunday is Father's Day. Full on sun and a bit cooler, 19 degrees. Really picture perfect. Nice warmish kind of days, cool evenings. I'm loving the summertime weather so far. Let's knock on wood, hope it stays that way. So you notice a lot of country artists have twangs to their tone, like when they sing, when they talk. And you'd expect that from those who are, you know, say born in Nashville or live in the South or are from the South. But there's a lot of Canadians who we know and love, and they are living in Nashville. And they somehow adopt this kind of twang, this kind of southern drawl. Now, John Party is defending Zach Topp's southern accent, despite being from Washington. Yeah. Saying, quote, "It just happens when you sing country music your whole life. You're going to have a bit of a twang." Good enough. Good times and tan lines. Twang it up, Zach Topp. Happy Friday. It's Niagara's New Country, 89.1.

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1: Good morning, I'm Matt Latour. Tonight is the first night of the Port Colborne Community Concert Series. Simply Queen, Canada's premier Queen tribute band, will take to the stage at HH Knoll Park. The show starts at 5:30 p.m. while admission is free with a donation to Port Cares. Speaking of Port Cares, they've got a rare open house tomorrow. Starting at 11 a.m., you can visit them at their Nickel Street location to tour their facilities, learn about their services, and check out their food warehouse. Also tomorrow, the annual Ride for Dad charity ride is being held. Motorcyclists will take off from Niagara on the Lake and work their way down to Niagara Falls, all in support of the fight against prostate cancer. In sports, the Niagara River Lions host the Saskatoon Mamba at the Meridian Center this morning for a school day game at 11 a.m. Elsewhere, the Welland Jackfish are on the road. They visit the Brantford Red Sox tonight at 7. You can get all the details on these events and more at NiagaraDailyNews.ca. Just click the 48 in the newsroom. I'm Matt Latour, and that's what's happening around Niagara.
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5: Beautiful Friday drive through Niagara. We are green zones abound on the major routes and in town. No troubles, no issues. 406 Garden City Skyway, the QE through Niagara, Skyway Bridge, even light. I love summertime traffic for Friday morning. If you see something we need to know, you can update us anytime right there on the instant text line, 905-732-0891. No issues at the border right now. Main Street Bridge is fully raised if you're looking to cross over. And you got Lakeshore Road Bridge on the rise, so hurry on over. 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
4: 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Good weather.
1: Mix of sun and cloud today with chance of showers and thunderstorms this afternoon. A high of 21 degrees. Partly cloudy tonight with a chance of showers. Overnight low of 14. Tomorrow, sunny in the morning and then a mix of sun and cloud with chance of showers in the afternoon. A high of 20. And on Sunday, sunshine with a high of 19. I'm Matt Latour.
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0: Desperado. 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Beautiful day, sunshine, maybe a few clouds. Could be a chance of a rain, thunderstorm later on today. That's a 40% chance. Same forecast for tomorrow with a high of 24. We'll hit the same today and 19 and full sun for Father's Day on Sunday. Someone's going to win lottery tickets. We got This Is the End coming up in about 10 minutes. We'll go Friday Live with Evan Burrison, and someone's also going to win a $200 gas card for Dad just in time for Father's Day. That call to make as well. There's a lot to do.
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0: In the meantime, I share a great story of saving someone's life by accident. It happened to two Minnesota friends who wound up saving a woman's life one day. So the pair have been doing this trail, this kind of hike trail, for decades. They decided to change their path and go down a different trail they've never been on. That's where they discovered the 68-year-old woman. She had been trapped in the mud for 3 days. Imagine. She was in bad shape, unable to free herself, couldn't move. 3 days. Those men quickly pulled her out, called for help, saving her life by accident.
2: We noticed that there was a body in the puddle next to the van.
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2: I've never mapped that trail in my life ever. We changed everything, how we do everything, for some reason. And it had to be God. It had to be.
0: Another great example of good people doing cool stuff. Jordan Davis now. It's Bar None for your Friday. 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
2: There's going to be some road closures in Welland this weekend because of the Rose Festival Parade. I've got all the details coming up at the top of the hour.
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0: Niagara's New Country 89.1, down on the farm with Tim McGraw. 7:37 now. It's Rob on a Friday, and we are looking forward to speaking with Evan Burrison. He's be my special guest for Friday Live. Coming up at 8:10, straight out of Fort Erie, we have a chance for you to win $200 in gas for Dad just in time for Father's Day. Of course, you qualified. You're trying to make that call and hopefully be a winner. 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
0: Your favorite radio game is here at 905-732-0891. What happens is you have to guess the song title and the artist. I play the end of the song and you come up with the rest. If you're the winner on the instant text line, $100 gift card for Lotto 649. Listening closely, here's the end. Do you think you know the song title and the artist? That's the end of the song. Come up with the rest of it on the instant text line, song title and the artist, and you're a winner. Remember your name. 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
1: Good morning, I'm Matt Latour. Thousands of students will pack the Meridian Center this morning as the Niagara River Lions host their annual school day game. Tip-off is set for 11 a.m. in downtown St. Catharines as the River Lions take on the Saskatoon Mamba. President Michelle Bishop says it's an atmosphere like no other.
2: It's loud, very, very loud. Just an electric atmosphere. You can imagine 4,000 screaming kids. Partly just their excitement, partly because they're cheering for the River Lions, but it's an awesome day all around.
1: The event blends basketball with learning, promoting teamwork, sportsmanship, and healthy living. For the players, it's a different routine than they're used to while preparing for a morning game.
2: Playing at 11 a.m. is a little bit different for them. Definitely means an earlier start time, wake-up time that day. Usually they'll do an afternoon nap, and they have evening games.
1: This marks the fourth straight year of the school day game, which drew a franchise record 4,454 students and staff last season. Students can also look forward to interactive activities throughout the day. And that's What's Good Niagara. 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
7: 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There is volume on the Skyway Bridge. 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
1: Mix of sun and cloud today with chance of showers and thunderstorms this afternoon. A high of 21 degrees. Partly cloudy tonight with a chance of showers. Overnight low of 14. Tomorrow sunny in the morning and then a mix of sun and cloud with chance of showers in the afternoon. A high of 20. And on Sunday, sunshine with a high of 19. I'm Matt Latour.

0: Niagara's new country, 89.1, Reclaw's hometown heroes, 7:52 on your Friday. It's nice today, sunshine right now, looks like a high of around 24 degrees. Might get a chance of a shower, a slight chance later on today. We'll hit 22, by the way. 23, sun cloud mix, kind of the same forecast tomorrow. Sunny and 19, a bit cooler for Father's Day. It is 16 right now, and someone's going to win lottery tickets.
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2: Hello?
0: Hey, is that Karen?
2: Yes, it is.
0: Karen, it's Rob at New Country 89.1. Happy Friday.
2: You too.
0: What are you doing right now, Karen?
2: Babysitting my grandson since 6 a.m.
0: He's been up early, huh?
2: Sorry, I didn't hear you.
0: Yeah, that's okay.
2: The dogs are barking now. I'm not used to dogs and kids this early in the morning.
0: It is a lot to take, no doubt about that. So thanks for all you're doing. Big weekend coming up. It's National Splurge Day today. If you're going to splurge on something, what are you going to buy for yourself?
2: Depends if I win the lottery or not. Nothing if I don't.
0: Good answer, Karen. Well, we're going to get you to win that lottery. We have tickets for you to win to get you one step closer. You heard the end of the song, right?
2: I did.
0: Tell everyone the song title and the artist.
2: Okay, so it's Dasha and Austin.
0: You're a big winner, Karen. That's how you do it.
2: Thank you.
0: Yeah.
2: I appreciate that.
0: So now you can splurge if you win the big one.
2: I sure hope so.
0: And you could win as well Monday morning with This Is The End. Good luck.

Another morning, another snooze button. But you're here, and so are we. Wake the fun up with Rob on Niagara's new country, 89.1.

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1: Mix of sun and cloud today with risk of thunderstorms this afternoon. Good morning. I'm Matt Latour. Your three-day pinpoint weather details coming up. We're a month and a half out from Canal Day's Marine Heritage Festival, one of the most anticipated events in Niagara. Yesterday, city officials announced the music for the festival as Big Wreck and the Strumbellas have been confirmed as headliners for concerts at H.H. Knoll Park in Port Colborne. Mayor Bill Steele says it's important to remember that none of this is possible without a dedicated team of volunteers.
2: I want to give a huge shout out to our volunteers that make Canal Days happen. We have the best volunteers in the world in Port Colborne. People have been doing this for decades, whether it's Canal Days or any other event in our city. Just a huge shout out to them and a big thank you from my office and our city council and all our city staff.
1: Canal Days runs from July 31st to August 3rd. Ontario is opening the waterways this Father's Day weekend with a free fishing opportunity for residents. Tomorrow and Sunday, Canadians can fish across

0: province without a license or outdoors card. Ministry of Natural Resources say it's a chance for families to spend time together outdoors and enjoy Ontario's lakes and rivers. Officials remind anglers that all catch limits and fishing rules still apply. And several Welland roads will be closed to through traffic on Sunday as the city hosts the 2026 Rose Festival Parade. From 10 a.m. to 4 p.m., King Street between Division and East Main, and then East Main between King and Helms will be closed, weather permitting. A detour will be in place using Crowland Avenue, Southward Street, Humberstone Road, Townline Tunnel Road, Prince Charles Drive, and Thorold Road. Officials note there will be no through access for residents, businesses, or emergency services during the closure. In sports, it was a historic day yesterday at the FIFA World Cup for Canada and Canadian soccer fans as Canada shut out Qatar 6-0. This is Canada's first ever win in World Cup history. Jonathan David had a hat trick for the Canadian side. Elsewhere, Czechia and South Africa drew 1-1. Switzerland defeated Bosnia and Herzegovina 4-1, and Mexico beat South Korea 1-0. In CBL action, the Welland Jackfish beat the Chatham Barnstormers last night at the Pond 12-10. And in the big leagues, the Jays got by the Red Sox 4-3 to sweep that series at Fenway Park. New Country 89.1 Niagara, traffic and weather next.
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5: 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In-town routes, trouble-free and volume-free. 406 Garden City Skyway, QE through Niagara. Skyway Bridge has a bit of volume, as you'd expect. Top of the bridge, spilling into Burlington. Some scattered volume through Walker's Line in Burlington, but really that's all I can see. Fairly good Friday drive. If you see something I missed, you tell me anytime. Instant text line is there, 905-732-0891. Trucks to the States, to Canada, rather, at the Peace Bridge, 17-minute delay. Cars to Canada, Lewiston, Queenston, have a 14-minute delay. Everything else looks like it's fine. Mellaby Avenue Bridge is fully raised right now, and Glendale and Highway 20 bridges are on their way up, so hurry on over. 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
0: Mix of sun and cloud today with chance of showers and thunderstorms this afternoon. A high of 21 degrees. Partly cloudy tonight with a chance of showers. Overnight low of 14. Tomorrow sunny in the morning and then a mix of sun and cloud with chance of showers in the afternoon. A high of 20. And on Sunday, sunshine with a high of 19. I'm Matt Latour.
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0: Niagara's new country, 89.1. That's Brothers Osborne. Stay a little longer. You got company coming this weekend. Maybe they want to stay a little longer. I know 3 days is just about enough for company and fish. They start to smell the same. 8:10 now. Happy Friday. It's a sunny day. We got maybe some showers, thunderstorms for the afternoon. A small chance and a high of around 22. Tomorrow, same kind of forecast as today with a high of 24. Cooler and full sun by Sunday, Father's Day, with a high of 19. 16 right now. We're going to find a winner for the Father's Day contest. A $200 gas card still hanging in the balance. And maybe you get a hold of our winner before we're done here. We did get a hold of our Friday Live guest as we bring you closer to the music and the artist, connecting with 40 Rezone Evan Burrison this morning.
1: Rockin' Radio, Rob. How are you?
0: Evan, how are you, man? Good to hear your voice. What's going on?
1: Not too much. How are you, my friend?
0: Sounds like you're out and about traveling. Where are you going? What are you doing?
1: I'm headed to Terpstra Lumber.
0: Oh, so this is the exciting life of a country star outside of the spotlight. You go to lumber stores.
1: You got it. Yeah, picking up some lumber. Got to get these summer projects underway.
0: Oh, you've got a lot of stuff going on, do you?
1: You got it. Yeah, this is an action-packed summer. We got a big festival coming up at the in September, so we're getting all amped up for that.
0: Yeah, you're talking about Misty City Music Festival?
1: You better believe it. Yeah, the hometown show.
0: That's a big one, man. Brooks and Dunn, John Party, Dustin Lynch, Evan Burrison. How's it feel to have your name among those?
1: It's kind of surreal, because we don't always get these kind of acts coming through town, right? So it's really awesome being a part of something that big.
0: Let's talk about the new single, South Side of Sober, currently in the top 40 Canadian country radio. You're doing just fine with that track.
1: Honestly, and that's another one that's been such a blessing, honestly. Having a song that we made in Ridgeway and recorded all ourselves, been really awesome seeing that all come to fruition on

0: Now, how was the work with Troy? Everything good there?
1: That was awesome. Troy's an awesome guy, and he knows exactly what to do to get the right information out to get the song where it needs to be.
0: Yeah, Troy Cartwright done some good things here with Cody Johnson and Lee Bryce, so pretty good company, huh?
1: Yeah, and it was awesome to see that he had a song with Lee Bryce on the radio at the same time that South Side of Sober was going on.
0: What is it with the South Side? South Side of everything now.
1: Yeah, right? That's been a hot topic the last few months, but I was happy that it was kind of on par with everything else that was going on, and as well as being able to do the North and the South, being able to exemplify my hometown, kind of being a border town.
0: How does it feel to be iHeartRadio's future star here? You were given that title in March of 2026. It's been a big year for you.
1: It's been a crazy start to the year, or at least the first half, you know, between the Bell iHeartMedia and the Rogers One to Watch, and the getting the ad at the local station, like, can't say anything more about that. It's just been an awesome start to the year.
0: Well, we're certainly honored and happy that you're part of our Niagara crew.
1: But I'm happy to see that you guys took home the award for the radio station. That's awesome.
0: Yeah, Station of the Year, man. Only took 10 years, but we got it done.
1: Hey! That's what we like to hear.
0: All good things are worth waiting for, right?
1: You got it. Niagara's on the come up.
0: Evan Burrison, the end of the year is going to be just as good as the beginning of the year. I feel good things for you. Thanks for joining me this morning. I know you're busy, so I'll let you get back to Turkster Lumber and your shopping. And good luck, man, with everything.
1: You got it, Rob. Appreciate the call. Take care.
0: Evan Burrison here for Friday Live. 8:13 with Kane Brown now. 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Good morning.

Niagara's new country, 89.1. That's Fools in High Valley. That's the latest one, 819. A happy Friday to you. It's sunshine now. We might get some clouds and maybe even a shower later on today. Chance of that happening. Same forecast for tomorrow. Will it hit high 22 today, 24 tomorrow. And kind of the same, you know, sun cloud mix. Sunday's Father's Day. 19 and full sun. Gorgeous day. Bit cooler, but man, full sunshine and a beautiful weekend on the way. As we celebrate Dad, you want to get him something nice. Maybe he wants gas. Well, congratulations to Tim Gregory, has now got a $200 gas card for Dad. How many times did Dad drive you around? Maybe Dad still drives you around. Yeah, the taxi dad. And of course, with gas prices kind of fluctuating up and down, we're not quite sure where they're going to go. $200 goes a long way. Way to go, Tim Gregory. And thanks to all who qualified and chimed in for the big contest. Father's Day weekend, it's Sunday is the big day. Now, you know, in the 1920s and 30s, it's going back a while, but some people campaigned to scrap Mother's Day and Father's Day as individual days and just have one Parents' Day. So we celebrate all parents on one day, not mothers and fathers. Never quite took off. Yeah, those Hallmark holidays, yeah. Enjoy your holiday weekend with Dad. Tucker Wetmore and Wind Up Missing You. Niagara's new country, 89.1.

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1: Good morning, I'm Matt Latour. Tonight is the first night of the Port Colborne Community Concert Series. Simply Queen, Canada's premier Queen tribute band, will take to the stage at HH Knoll Park. The show starts at 5:30 p.m. while admission is free with a donation to Port Cares. Speaking of Port Cares, they've got a rare open house tomorrow. Starting at 11 a.m., you can visit them at their Nickel Street location to tour their facilities, learn about their services, and check out their food warehouse. Also tomorrow, the annual Ride for Dad charity ride is being held. Motorcyclists will take off from Niagara on the Lake and work their way down to Niagara Falls, all in support of the fight against prostate cancer. In sports, the Niagara River Lions host the Saskatoon Mamba at the Meridian Center this morning for a school day game at 11 a.m. Elsewhere, the Welland Jackfish are on the road. They visit the Brantford Red Sox tonight at 7. You can get all the details on these events and more at NiagaraDailyNews.ca. Just click the 48 in the newsroom. I'm Matt Latour, and that's what's happening around Niagara.
2: Niagara's greatest show, your Welland Jackfish. 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
8: 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In-town routes, no trouble spots that I can see. 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Skyway Bridge, typical stuff. Top of the bridge, a small stretch spilling into the Burlington Bend is a bit tight, but that's all I can see. Pretty good ride overall. If I'm missing something, you keep us up to date anytime, all day. Instant text lines there, 905-732-0891. 21 minutes delay now for trucks to Canada at the Peace Bridge. Cars to Canada at Lewiston, Queenston have a 13-minute delay. And we'll look at the canal here. 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
1: Mix of sun and cloud today with chance of showers and thunderstorms this afternoon. A high of 21 degrees. Partly cloudy tonight with a chance of showers. Overnight low of 14. Tomorrow sunny in the morning and then a mix of sun and cloud with chance of showers in the afternoon. A high of 20. And on Sunday, sunshine with a high of 19. I'm Matt Latour.
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0: Niagara's New Country, 89.1. Something else. That's Brock Phillips. 8:33 on your Friday. Beautiful sunny morning. Might get some showers later today. There's a 40% chance of that happening. Nice weekend. Kind of tomorrow's kind of the same as today. A bit warmer, high at 24 degrees. Sun cloud mix, chance of showers. Sunday's Father's Day. Full sun and 19. A great weekend for fishing. Yeah, it's free this weekend. You don't need your license. You just got to get your gear, get your tackle, get your line in the water, and net yourself the big one for free. That's good news. Maybe take the kids fishing. Always good to have the kids fishing. Be careful with kids, though. Accidents happen all the time. You know, approximately 22,000 kids are injured in their house each year with bunk beds. Bunk beds? You know, we've all seen Step Brothers, right?
1: The bunk beds were a terrible idea. Why did you let us do that? It's so bad!
0: Let's be careful, everybody. Enjoy the weekend. It's Luke Combs and Be By You, 834, Niagara's New Country, 89.1. Good morning.

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1: All right, keeping you in the know today, just in time for the weekend, here's Matt.
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It's Wheels and Restless Heart for you. 8:41. It's a Friday morning. We are ready for the weekend. Father's Day weekend, free fishing weekend. That's exciting. Maybe you and Dad want to go fishing this weekend. Yeah, it's always exciting until you get bored, right? And then you don't catch fish. And you just get hot and bothered. It was always fun to plan to go fishing. You know, back in the day, there was many, many times I had a great time fishing. Don't get me wrong. But there were a few times that were memorable that I just didn't want to be there anymore. Yeah. And someone else drove at someone else's boat, so you can't just say, hey, we're going to go now, right? But free fishing is always good, so let's enjoy that. Maybe you want to splurge, get yourself some new fishing gear just in time for the season. National Splurge Day today. This weekend, I'm going to splurge on organizing my beard. And I say organizing because it's out of control. It's growing on its own now. It's just got a mind of its own. It's curling in weird spots, and I look ratty. So I'm going to clean that up, and Matt is going to splurge on getting his hair done. Yeah. Now, men don't say get hair done. We're going for a haircut. It's a haircut. Yeah. Sounds manly, right? So he'll get that done. I'll get my beard done, and we'll look like a brand new pair Monday morning. Can't wait either. Ella Langley, Morgan Wallen, speaking of a good pair, it's I Can't Love You Anymore, New Country 89.1.

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1: Good morning, I'm Matt Latour. Thousands of students will pack the Meridian Center this morning as the Niagara River Lions host their annual school day game. Tip-off is set for 11 a.m. in downtown St. Catharines as the River Lions take on the Saskatoon Mamba. President Michelle Biskup says it's an atmosphere like no other.
2: It's loud, very, very loud. Just an electric atmosphere. You can imagine 4,000 screaming kids. Partly just their excitement, partly because they're cheering for the River Lions, but it's an awesome day all around.
1: The event blends basketball with learning, promoting teamwork, sportsmanship, and healthy living. For the players, it's a different routine than they're used to while preparing for a morning game.
2: Playing at 11 a.m. is a little bit different for them. Definitely means an earlier start time, wake-up time that day. Usually they'll do an afternoon nap, and they have evening games.
1: 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And that's What's Good Niagara. 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
6: 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Toronto and Niagara bound. You'll find that volume on the Skyway Bridge. That is Toronto bound QE about halfway up. Red zone spilling into the Burlington Bend, but that's all I can see. 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
1: Mix of sun and cloud today with chance of showers and thunderstorms this afternoon. A high of 21 degrees. Partly cloudy tonight with a chance of showers. Overnight low of 14. Tomorrow, sunny in the morning and then a mix of sun and cloud with chance of showers in the afternoon. A high of 20. And on Sunday, sunshine with a high of 19. I'm Matt Latour.
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Niagara's New Country, 89.1. It's a Friday morning. The weekend is coming. The forecast looks amazing. Details of that on the way. So is Carter Faith with Betty after 6 months later. Megan Maroney now, New Country, 89.1.

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1: Well, we got a beautiful start to the day. There could be some showers, thunderstorms by the afternoon. Slight chance of that, high of 22. Tomorrow, same as today, sun cloud mix, chance of showers, and a high of 24. Sunday cooling off to 19 with full sunshine for Father's Day. 19 degrees right now.

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Niagara's new country, 89.1. My thanks to Evan Burrison for being my special guest today on Friday Live. Samantha Avil will join me next Friday as we bring you closer to the music and the artist right here on New Country, 89.1. Moon is

Niagara's new country, 89.1, free fishing right across Ontario for Father's Day weekend. No license. All you need is the gear and some patience. Enjoy yourselves. Morgan Wallen's new one after the new one from Owen Riegling, Love, Hate, Love on New Country, 89.1. I keep having-

0: 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If you love music.
1: 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Truly. I never saw that coming. 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
1: Niagara's New Country 89.1 getting loud in Fredericton tonight on the Going Somewhere tour, playing Moncton tomorrow. He's back into Ontario July 11th playing the Key to Bala. That's the place to go. Or maybe you want to wait till November 7th. He is going to headline Light of Day Niagara for Parkinson's Research Meridian Center. November 7th, make sure you're there with Tim Hicks and New Country 89.1. I threw a

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0: 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Well, in my-

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1: Niagara's New Country 89.1. That's it for me. It's all I can do. I'm going to find my way out of here. I dare you to change my mind. Enjoy your weekend. Happy Father's Day to all. We'll connect again Monday morning at 6 a.m. Until then, Riley Green, Niagara's New Country 89.1. Peace.

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New Country at Work. Good morning. It's Eric in for Dave Devine. There's Chris Young. Young Love and Saturday Nights. Glad to have you along today. And glad that Canada picked up their first ever win at the World Cup. 6-0, if you will, over Qatar. And pretty incredible. Record-breaking performance by the Canadians. And let's hope they can take that momentum into their next game on Wednesday against Switzerland. Here's Dean Brody, a man without a woman. It's New Country at Work.

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Good morning. It's Eric in for Dave. If you want to take in some live music tonight, head out to Port Colborne for their community concert series down at H.H. Knoll Lakeview Park. Tonight, Simply Queen is taking to the stage, Canada's premier Queen tribute band. 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

New country at work, Keith Urban, Somebody Like You, a throwback from him. Thanks for tuning in. You know, Zach Topp has been one of the hottest stars in country since he burst onto the scene. People love his kind of, you know, cowboy hat country sound, they call it, right? The old school kind of 90s sound that he's got. And he's got some great songs as well. A lot of great summer songs. I bet a lot of people are going to put his tunes on their summer playlist this year. One thing that has always been a little curious about Zach Topp that people have asked him about is his accent. Because you hear him talk and he sounds like your typical kind of southern country guy. But he's from the state of Washington, which is on the west coast of America. And they don't talk like that in Washington. So people have asked him about it. And he's kind of answered it in different ways. But recently, John Party, who is also a west coast guy, he's from California. He was recently asked, like, what do you think about Zach Topp having a southern accent, even though he's from the west coast? And John said, look, when you sing country music your whole life, it just kind of happens. And you know what? Fair enough. Here is Zach Topp with I Never Lie. It's New Country at Work.

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2: Let's go, girls.

New country at work, Shania Twain there. Man, I feel like a woman. Good morning. It's Eric in for Dave Devine. Now, of course, Father's Day is this weekend, and if you haven't found the perfect Father's Day gift yet, don't worry, because I came across a list of, well, let's just say out-of-the-box Father's Day gift ideas, but ones that I think Dad will really like. And that's coming up just after 11 o'clock this morning. Here's the latest now from Dan and Shay. It's Say So. It's new country at work.

0: Congratulations! You've unlocked the ability to hear new music first by doing absolutely nothing except listening to us. Lucky you. 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

New Country at Work, Kane Brown there with Woman. Thanks for tuning in. It's Eric in for Dave Devine, and good morning. Hope your Friday's starting off well. We're almost at the weekend, and it's a good weekend because summer officially kicks off, but also Father's Day coming up this weekend. Hope you get a chance to spend some time with the dad in your life. And if you haven't found a gift yet for dad, I've got some inspiration for you because I came across a list online here, and I thought it was pretty interesting because it focused on things that I would say are not typical. So, for example, they say focus on experiences, right? And in fact, that was one of the things that dads often say when they do surveys and things about the gifts they want. Oftentimes, they want experiences, especially with their family. So one of the things they recommended was a racetrack drive a supercar experience, right? Like, they do these kind of things all the time where people get an opportunity to drive these fancy cars, and that might be cool if your dad's a car guy. Something that's sentimental but not necessarily sappy. Like, for example, a framed map of a place that's meaningful to them. Maybe it's their hometown. Maybe it's their favorite place to visit. You know, something like that. That's a really cool one. Maybe an item that they would never splurge on for themselves. So, for example, a heated coffee mug if they're a coffee drinker. You know, most dads probably wouldn't buy something like that for themselves, but maybe you could buy it for them. And finally, something that's meaningful to them. You know, something about their family. Digitize their old family tapes and pictures for them, so they've got digital copies of them. That would be a cool thing to do as well. Just a little inspiration. And anyway, being with dad is the most important thing this weekend, so I hope you get a chance to do that with a father in your life. Here's Riley Green with Worst Way. It's New Country at Work.

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Well, you can head out to the second annual Ribstock Festival, which is happening all weekend. Actually, it kicks off today down at Fireman's Park in Niagara Falls and runs all weekend. 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

New Country at Work. Ella Langley and Morgan Wallen there with I Can't Love You Anymore. Thanks for tuning in. It's Eric in for Dave. And Morgan Wallen is in and among some pretty good company. Apple Music just revealed their top 20 most streamed artists of all time. Number one on the list was actually a Canadian. Drake was number one on the list, which is not surprising. The only country artist to make the list was Morgan Wallen, and he was at number eight. Top 10 most streamed artist on Apple Music. Now, of course, if you count Taylor Swift or Post Malone, who have both released country music in the past, if you count them, they're also in the top 10. But Morgan Wallen is the only out-and-out country artist in the top 10 on the list in general, which is pretty amazing and, you know, frankly, not surprising at all. Here's Jade Eagleson now, shaking in them boots. It's New Country at Work.

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country at work. Thanks for tuning in. So many people from around the world are visiting North America right now for the World Cup. And there is one American product in particular that international people are starting to become obsessed with and might even want to take home for themselves. So what is it? Might surprise you, actually. I get the details coming before this hour is out. Here's Bailey Zimmerman, Chevy Silverado. It's new country at work.

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8: 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I'm Hillary. 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

New country at work. It's Eric in for Dave. So many people from all over the world have been traveling to North America for the World Cup. Some people traveling to Canada, the United States, Mexico, maybe for the first time ever. And so they're seeing some interesting things while they're here and kind of experiencing our way of life, so to speak, here in North America. Well, there is one American product in particular that people from around the world have really been enjoying while they're staying there, and it's ranch dressing. Now, this is something that America, I have to say, does very well. Ranch dressing, just a great invention. it's just good stuff, right? And Americans, I think, are very proud of ranch dressing, and they put it on everything, certainly. People from all over the world have been absolutely loving it. Now, here's the thing. The TSA in America has been warning people, if you buy ranch dressing with the intention of bringing it home, that might be difficult for you. It's, like so many other products that are essentially liquid, you can't just take them on a plane. So Kraft is actually trying to help people out, and they have created a Kraft TSA compliant ranch kit so that people can bring their new favorite dressing home with them. So there you go, ranch dressing for everyone around the world. Kraft to the rescue. Here's Carter Faith now with Betty. It's New Country at Work.

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1: Risk of thunderstorms this afternoon. Good afternoon. I'm Matt Latour. Your three-day pinpoint weather details coming up. We're a month and a half out now from Canal Day's Marine Heritage Festival, one of the most anticipated events of the summer in Niagara. Yesterday morning, city officials from Port Colborne announced music for the festival as Big Wreck and the Strumbellas have been confirmed as headliners at H.H. Knoll Park. Mayor Bill Steele says it's important to remember that none of this is possible without a dedicated team of volunteers.
2: I want to give a huge shout out to our volunteers that make Canal Days happen. We have the best volunteers in the world in Port Colborne. People have been doing this for decades, whether it's Canal Days or any other event in our city. Just a huge shout out to them and a big thank you from my office and our city council and all our city staff.
1: Canal Days is held during the August long weekend. Ontario is opening the waterways this Father's Day with a free fishing opportunity for residents. Between tomorrow and Sunday, Ontarians can fish across the province without a license or outdoors card. The Ministry of Natural Resources says it's a chance for families to spend time together outdoors and enjoy Ontario's lakes and rivers. Officials remind anglers that they do need to have some ID on them and have to follow all catch limits and fishing rules. And several Welland roads will be closed to through traffic on Sunday for the 2026 Rose Festival Parade. From 10 a.m. to 4 p.m., King Street between Division and East Main, as well as East Main between King and Helms, will be closed. A detour will be in place using a number of other streets, including Crowland Avenue, Southworth Street, Humberstone Road, Townline Tunnel Road, Prince Charles Drive, and Thorold Road. Officials note there will be no through access for residents, businesses, or emergency services during this closure. In sports, the Niagara River Lions are taking on the Saskatoon Mamba at the Meridian Center as we speak. It's part of their school day game. On the ball diamond, the Jackfish are in Brantford tonight to take on the Red Sox at 7. In the majors, the Jays take on the Cubs this afternoon in Chicago. And at the World Cup, the U.S. take on Australia at 3 p.m. Morocco battles Scotland at 6. Brazil and Haiti match up at 8:30. And Paraguay takes on Turkey in the late game at 11. New Country 89.1 Niagara weather next.
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2: Mix of sun and cloud today with a chance of showers and risk of thunderstorms this afternoon. A high of 21 degrees. Partly cloudy tonight with a slight chance of showers. An overnight low of 14. Tomorrow, sunny in the morning. Then a mix of sun and cloud with chance of showers in the afternoon. A high of 20. And on Sunday, sunshine with a high of 19. I'm Matt Latour.
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New Country at Work. Good afternoon. It's Eric in for Dave Devine. Jay Cohen there with one of the great country summer songs, I think. Barefoot Blue Jean Night. Very appropriate as we head officially into summer this weekend. Sunday, the summer solstice kicks off. Longest day of the year in the Northern Hemisphere. So let's make the most of it this weekend. Here's George Burge and Luke Bryan with Ride, Ride, Ride. It's New Country at Work.

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New Country at Work, the latest there from Kenny Chesney. It's Carry On. Thanks for tuning in. Always nice to hear new music from the Country Music Hall of Famer there. And by the way, apparently his next album is officially complete. And so that is very cool because we're hearing this new single and it's a lot of fun. I can't wait to hear the full album. Hopefully it's released soon. Here's Owen Riegling, Tail Light This Town. It's New Country at Work.

0: another fresh track. First, again. Honestly, why does the other country station even bother trying? 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

New country at work if you're still trying to think of things to do with dad this weekend for Father's Day. Keep in mind, you can fish for free in Ontario this weekend without a license. Now, if your dad's a fisherman, I'm sure he's got a license, but maybe you don't. And so you can get out to a lake and do some fishing this weekend with dad. I think that'd be a great way to spend this weekend, this Father's Day / official start to summer weekend. Keep in mind, you do have to follow all the rules, even though you don't need a license this weekend. Just saying. Here's Shaboozey, New Country at Work.

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1: A German man has broken the Guinness World Record. 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

New Country at Work. Thanks for tuning in. It's Eric in for Dave Devine today. We're almost at the weekend. Very exciting. Now, if you're buzzing after Canada's win last night, as much as I am anyway, I mean, I was so excited. I mean, first ever win at the World Cup, and to do it in such a dominant fashion was pretty incredible. I can't wait for their next game. We have to wait until Wednesday. I mean, this is the thing about the group stage is there's so many games to get through that we have to wait a bit, but that's okay. It's going to be next Wednesday, 3 p.m., Canada versus Switzerland. Can't wait to watch. They're carrying in some pretty good momentum, gotta say. Here's Luke Combs, Be By You. It's New Country at Work.

0: another brand new song we're playing before everyone else. Not to brag, but it's almost like we're really good at this or something. 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

New Country at Work, and it's Eric in for Dave today. Hope you're having a great Friday. We're almost at the weekend. It's going to be a good one. I hope you have lots of plans to enjoy this Father's Day weekend, first official day of summer weekend. I know Ella Langley is going to have herself a good weekend. She has had so much success this year. A lot of it has stemmed from her single, Choosing Texas, which has been such a massive hit. In fact, it reached number one on the Hot Country Songs charts back in December. And it was at number one this whole time. It hasn't fallen out of the top spot until now. And it took a Taylor Swift song for a Toy Story movie to dethrone it. So I would say, look, most songs are not going to be able to compete with that. But it was number one for months. And, well, it's easy to understand why. I mean, everybody loves this song. Even non-country fans love this song. Here's Ella Langley. It's Choosing Texas, New Country at Work.

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1: Partly cloudy skies tonight. Chance we could see some showers and a low of 14. Tomorrow, sunshine in the morning. Sun cloud mix for the afternoon. Could see some rain as well. High of 20 for Sunday. Sunshine and a high of 19.

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New country at work. It's Eric in for Dave. If you're planning on doing something with the family this weekend, maybe you might want to check out a movie. Couple of big ones coming to the theaters. Of course, everybody's talking about Toy Story 5. If you have a family, I think that's going to be the big one of the summer. If you're an adult, maybe you don't have children, you want to see something more your speed, The Death of Robin Hood is premiering today as well. That stars Hugh Jackman, and I wonder what happens in that one. Here's Aaron Goodvin with Country Dance. It's New Country at Work.

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New country at work. It's Eric in for Dave. Looks like dads are going to make out pretty good this weekend. According to a recent survey, the average person is shelling out more than $225 for dad this weekend, which is good. Nice to see. By the way, even if they don't enjoy your gift, according to another survey, 87% of dads say they are going to pretend to like any gift you give them. So that's good news. Don't sweat it too much. Here's Josh Stumpf with Johnny Walker, Back to Me. It's New Country at Work.

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1: A German man has broken the Guinness World Record. 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
2: Tommy needs a job. 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

New Country 89.1, Shania there with a throwback. It's Love Gets Me Every Time. Hope you're having a great Friday. You know, Float Fest is returning for another year. That's Canadian Tire Welland Float Fest 10th anniversary this year. Down at the International Flatwater Center, there's so much going on. And you know, it started with people just floating on the recreational canal, but now it's grown into such a big event. And you can read more about it over at country89.com. Just go to the community events page. Here's the latest from Kane Brown now. It's Woman on New Country 89.1.

New Country at Work, it's Eric in for Dave Devine, just about to walk out the door for today. Dave returns on Monday, which is great. Trinette takes over after 2. Father's Day this weekend. Summer this weekend officially starting. That's all good news. Here's Shaboozy. It's New Country at Work.

afternoons on Trinette, Florida, Georgia Line. Fans certainly love the fact that Tyler Hubbard and Brian Kelly have recently performed together at CMA Fest, and new music could be coming from them. New Country Afternoons.

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Country Afternoons. James Barker Band getting set for some fun, performing at Calgary Stampede this July. Here they are with Somebody I Know. 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
10: A mix of sun and cloud today, chance of showers with the risk of a thunderstorm, a high of 22. Partly cloudy tonight, a chance of showers, then clearing, a low of 13. Saturday, sunny in the morning, then a mix of sun and cloud, a chance of showers and a high of 23. And Sunday, sunny with a high of 22.

0: 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It's been announced Big Rack and the Strumbellas will be headlining Canal Days in Port Colborne. 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
14: It's been said a hole-in-one is golf's way of saying, don't get used to this. 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

New Country Afternoons, High Valley. I'm leaving you. I'm Trinette Stella Lefty coming to Toronto this November. Here she is with Boston, New Country Afternoons. On a train.

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New Country Afternoons, things starting to wind down. School's almost wrapped up for the year. I know a few kids that are actually already done, too, depending on what school board you're in. Happy summer. Almost officially this weekend. New Country Afternoons.

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0: 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Today's question, according to a recent study, this is the item most likely to be sitting unused in a spare bedroom. What is it? Text in your guess, 905-732-0891.
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16: Already seeing quite a bit of volume out there on the QEW today. If you're in the Niagara bound lanes at Royal Windsor Drive in Oakville, 2 right lanes are blocked because of a stalled vehicle. The Queenston Street Bridge is up, and at the border, the Queenston-Lewiston Cars to Canada, 25 minutes. The Rainbow Cars to Canada, 10 minutes. And the Peace Bridge Cars to Canada and to the U.S., a 15-minute wait. 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
4: New Country 89.1, Niagara Pinpoint Weather.
16: A mix of sun and cloud today, a chance of showers with the risk of a thunderstorm, a high of 22. Partly cloudy tonight, a chance of showers, then clearing, a low of 13. Saturday, sunny in the morning, then a mix of sun and cloud, a chance of showers and a high of 23. And Sunday, sunny with a high of 22.

say so. Niagara's New Country 89.1. Brain Strain time. You could win a $25 gift card to Mitchell's Bakery and Marketplace, but you've got to know the answer to this. According to a recent study, this is the item most likely to be sitting unused in a spare bedroom. Send in your guess to 905-732-0891. This is the item most likely to be sitting unused in a spare bedroom. Think about it in your own house. What would your answer be? Text it in now for Brain Strain. 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

New Country Afternoons, Travis Tritt. It's a great day to be alive. I'm Trinette, and many of you, I'm sure, are excited. Tomorrow, the big day, Megan Maroney Cloud 9 Tour coming to Toronto. Beautiful things, New Country Afternoons.

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This is the item most likely to be sitting unused in a spare bedroom. What is it? Winner gets a $25 gift card to Mitchell's Bakery and Marketplace. And the answer is exercise equipment. Exercise equipment, the most likely item to be sitting unused in a spare bedroom. 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
18: Ongoing issues on the QEW, Niagara bound at Royal Windsor Drive in Oakville. Two right lanes remain blocked because of a stalled vehicle. Expect delays there. The Lakeshore Road, Carlton Street, and Glendale Avenue bridges are up. And at the border, the Queenston-Lewiston cars to Canada, 30 minutes. The Rainbow cars to the U.S., 10 minutes. And the Peace Bridge cars to Canada and to the U.S., a 15 to 25 minute wait. Traffic for Stephen Kanjar at the agency Niagara. Looking for a prime real estate opportunity? A 23-acre property just minutes from Highway 58, now available. Contact Stephen Kanjar at the agency Niagara. More traffic in minutes.
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Country Afternoons on Trinette. Music from the Reclaws coming up after this guy. He's performing at Boots and Hearts in August. Russell Dickerson, Happened to Me, New Country Afternoons.

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1: Good afternoon, I'm Brandon Warby. A chance of showers tonight, your New Country 89.1. Niagara Pinpoint weather details coming up. Niagara Regional Police are asking for the public's help as they investigate a missing person case in Welland. 24-year-old Blessing Obelor was reported missing from her home on June 11th. She was last seen around 9 a.m. that day in the Dane City area. Police say Blessing is new to the area and investigators are concerned for her well-being after exhausting available leads. She's described as a black female, 5'5", about 120 pounds, with a thin build and short black hair. She was last seen wearing a pink, red, and blue gown with black slippers.

0: A detour will be in place using Crowland Avenue, South Worth Street, Humberstone Road, Townline Tunnel Road, Prince Charles Drive, and Thorold Road. Officials note there will be no through access for residents, businesses, or emergency services during the closure. In sports, the Welland Jackfish visit the Brantford Red Sox tonight. First pitch is at 7. The Niagara River Lions lost their school day game against Saskatoon today, 104-77. The Jays continue their road trip in Chicago this afternoon against the Cubs. The Toronto Maple Leafs have signed defenseman Darren Radish to an 8-year deal as part of a sign-and-trade with Tampa Bay. In exchange, the Lightning receive a 5th-round pick in this year's draft. At the FIFA World Cup, the U.S. is taking on Australia this afternoon. Morocco battles Scotland. Brazil and Haiti match up at 8:30, and Paraguay takes on Turkey in the late game at 11. End of the CFL, the BC Lions visit the Hamilton Tiger Cats. The next time you're scrolling through your phone, visit niagaradailynews.ca and see what Niagara's talking about. 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
0: Partly cloudy tonight with a chance of showers, the risk of a thunderstorm, then clearing, a low of 13. Saturday, sunny, and then a mix of sun and cloud, a chance of showers in the afternoon, a high of 23. Sunday, sunny with a high of 22, and Monday, periods of rain with a high of 20. 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

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Have you thought about what you want to do with Dad on Father's Day? 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
9: Seeing quite a bit of volume out there on the QEW today. Traffic is moving slowly in areas, but it doesn't look like there are any collisions to report. The Queenston Street Bridge is up, and at the border, the Queenston-Lewiston cars to the U.S. and to Canada, 15 to 20 minutes. The Rainbow cars to Canada and to the U.S., 10 to 25 minutes. And the Peace Bridge cars to Canada and to the U.S., a 25 to 30-minute wait. 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
9: Partly cloudy tonight with a chance of showers, the risk of a thunderstorm, then clearing, a low of 13. Saturday, sunny, and then a mix of sun and cloud, a chance of showers in the afternoon, a high of 23. Sunday, sunny with a high of 22, and Monday, periods of rain with a high of 20.

New Country Afternoons. Bailey Zimmerman continuing his string of Ontario dates tonight. Here he is with Chevy Silverado, New Country Afternoons.

New Country Afternoons and your favorite country throwbacks. That's David Ball's Thinking Problem. Kenny Chesney playing the Sphere in Vegas. Maybe you're thinking about going to check it out. Here he is with his newest Carry On, New Country Afternoons.

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New Country Afternoons, Brett Kissel, Cooper Allens, two of us. Another duet now from Ella Langley and Morgan Wallen. And coming up, we're going to hear from Keith Urban, who just released a yacht rock album called Flow State. Check it out. He's up after Ella and Morgan on New Country Afternoons.

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9: Seeing a new issue on the QEW, Niagara bound at Bartlett Avenue in Grimsby. The left lane is blocked because of a stalled vehicle. Also, there's an issue on the QEW, Niagara bound ramp at Ford Drive in Oakville. That is in the right lane. There's a collision there. At the canal bridges, the Queenston Street bridge is up and crossing at the border. The Queenston Lewiston cars to the U.S., 15 minutes. The Rainbow cars to Canada, 15 minutes. And the Peace Bridge cars to Canada and to the U.S., a 25 to 40 minute wait. 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
1: New Country Afternoons. Take us with you wherever you go. If you're on a road trip, iHeartRadio, you can listen to us. It's a free download at the App Store. So go ahead. Take us with you. Kane Brown, Woman, New Country Afternoons.

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1: Good afternoon, I'm Brandon Warby. A chance of showers tonight, your New Country 89.1. Niagara Pinpoint weather details coming up. A man and a woman from Terrebonne, Quebec.

0: spend time together outdoors and enjoy Ontario's lakes and rivers. Officials remind anglers that all regular catch limits and fishing rules still apply. And downtown St. Catharines is preparing for a colorful return this summer as the Holi Festival of Color marks its fifth year in the city. The St. Catharines Downtown Association says the celebration runs today and tomorrow, expanding to two full days of music, dance, and community events inspired by the traditional South Asian festival of Holi. Tonight kicks off with a Bollywood dance party in Market Square, while Saturday brings the main festival featuring color throws, food vendors, performances, and family activities in the downtown core. Organizers say the event has become a major summer draw, attracting thousands of visitors and adding energy to the downtown business district. In sports, the Welland Jackfish visit the Brantford Red Sox tonight. First pitch is at 7. The Niagara River Lions lost their school day game against Saskatoon today, 104-77. The Jays continue their road trip in Chicago this afternoon against the Cubs. The Toronto Maple Leafs have signed defenseman Darren Radish to an 8-year deal as part of a sign-and-trade with Tampa Bay. In exchange, the Lightning receive a 5th-round pick in this year's draft. At the FIFA World Cup, the U.S. is taking on Australia this afternoon. Morocco battles Scotland. Brazil and Haiti match up at 8:30, and Paraguay takes on Turkey in the late game at 11. End of the CFL, the BC Lions visit the Hamilton Tiger Cats. The next time you're scrolling through your phone, visit niagaradailynews.ca and see what Niagara's talking about. 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
0: Partly cloudy tonight with a chance of showers, the risk of a thunderstorm, then clearing, a low of 13. Saturday, sunny, and then a mix of sun and cloud, a chance of showers in the afternoon, a high of 23. Sunday, sunny with a high of 22, and Monday, periods of rain with a high of 20. 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
1: 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A guy who recently played in Toronto and another guy that's got a show coming up in Ottawa. Right now, Carter Faith, who just recently played Toronto with Post Malone and Jelly Roll. Here's Betty, New Country Afternoons.

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0: New Country 89.1, Niagara Bullseye Traffic.
15: Quite a few slowdowns out there on the QEW this afternoon. All of the earlier issues have cleared up, but you will find it quite slow in areas. There are no collisions to report. The Lakeshore Road, Carlton Street, and Glendale Avenue bridges are up, and at the border at the Queenston-Lewiston, cars and trucks to the U.S., 20 minutes. The Rainbow Cars to Canada, 15 minutes, and the Peace Bridge cars to Canada and to the U.S., a 15 to 20-minute wait. Traffic for Stephen Kanjar at the agency Niagara. A 5,000-square-foot building, no hydro bill, 23 acres of redevelopment potential, and a motivated seller. Contact Stephen Kanjar at the agency Niagara. More traffic in minutes.
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15: Partly cloudy tonight with a chance of showers, the risk of a thunderstorm, then clearing, a low of 13. Saturday, sunny, and then a mix of sun and cloud, a chance of showers in the afternoon, a high of 23. Sunday, sunny with a high of 22, and Monday, periods of rain with a high of 20.

New Country Afternoons, Luke Holmes, BYU, set an attendance record for a country headliner recently with his back-to-back shows at Rogers Stadium in Toronto, playing to over 100,000 fans over the two nights. Pretty impressive. Jordan Davis, Turn This Truck Around, New Country Afternoons.

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Let's hope there's some beers and sunshine in store for us this weekend. We've got you up to date with all of your local events and news over at niagaradailynews.ca. Cody Johnson, he's set to play Ottawa Blues Fest this July. Here he is with The Fall on New Country 89.1.

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New Country Afternoons. I'm not sure we picked an official theme of beer for Father's Day weekend, but there was another song from Reklaws, One Beer Away. And now we got Riley Green, Think As You Drunk. Plus a country throwback from John Denver up next on New Country Afternoons.

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13: Seeing a new issue on the QEW, Toronto bound at Casablanca Boulevard in Grimsby. The left lane is blocked because of a stalled vehicle. At the Canal Bridges, the Glendale Avenue Bridge is up. And at the border, the Queenston Lewiston cars and trucks to the U.S. 10 to 20 minutes. The Rainbow cars to Canada, 20 minutes. And the Peace Bridge cars to Canada and to the U.S. a 15 to 30 minute wait. 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
1: Good afternoon, I'm Brandon Warby. A chance of showers tonight, your New Country 89.1. Niagara Pinpoint weather details coming up. Niagara Regional Police are asking for the public's help as they investigate a missing person case in Welland. 24-year-old Blessing Obelor was reported missing from her home on June 11th. She was last seen around 9 a.m. that day in the Dane City area. Police say Blessing is new to the area and investigators are concerned for her well-being after exhausting available leads. She's described as a black female, 5'5", about 120 pounds, with a thin build and short black hair. She was last seen wearing a pink, red, and blue gown with black slippers. Anyone with information on her whereabouts is asked to contact Niagara Regional Police. A Niagara Region program bringing animals into long-term care homes is being recognized for making a difference in residents' lives. The Positivity Program has received the Community Connections Award from Advantage Ontario. The initiative helps reduce loneliness and boost emotional well-being by giving residents regular opportunities to spend time with animals. The program is also helping local shelters with some dogs finding permanent homes within weeks of participating in visits at Niagara's long-term care homes. And several Welland roads will be closed to through traffic on Sunday as the city hosts the 2026 Rose Festival Parade. From 10 a.m. to 4 p.m., King Street between Division Street and East Main Street, and East Main Street between King Street and Helms Avenue will be closed, weather permitting. A detour will be in place using Crowland Avenue, South Worth Street, Humberstone Road, Townline Tunnel Road, Prince Charles Drive, and Thorold Road. Officials note there will be no through access for residents, businesses, or emergency services during the closure. In sports, the Welland Jackfish visit the Brantford Red Sox tonight. First pitch is at 7. The Niagara River Lions lost their school day game against Saskatoon today, 104-77. The Toronto Blue Jays were thumped 16-2 in the opener of their weekend set against the Chicago Cubs. The Toronto Maple Leafs have signed defenseman Darren Radish to an 8-year deal as part of a sign-and-trade with Tampa Bay. In exchange, the Lightning receive a 5th-round pick in this year's draft. At the FIFA World Cup, the U.S. beat Australia 2-0 this afternoon. Morocco battles Scotland. Brazil and Haiti match up at 8:30, and Paraguay takes on Turkey in the late game at 11. End of the CFL, the BC Lions visit the Hamilton Tiger Cats. The next time you're scrolling through your phone, visit NiagaraDailyNews.ca and see what Niagara's talking about. 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
3: Partly cloudy tonight with a chance of showers, the risk of a thunderstorm, then clearing, a low of 13. Saturday, sunny, and then a mix of sun and cloud, a chance of showers in the afternoon, a high of 23. Sunday, sunny with a high of 22, and Monday, periods of rain with a high of 20. 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
14: There was an issue on the QEW Toronto bound at Casablanca in Grimsby. Looks like that has cleared up. You may still find some slowdowns through there. Otherwise, the QEW is starting to pick up. Still some volume spots, but there are no other issues reported. The Allenberg Bridge is up, and at the border, the Queenston-Lewiston trucks to the U.S. 20 minutes. The Rainbow Cars to Canada, 15 minutes. And the Peace Bridge Cars to Canada and to the U.S., a 15 to 20 minute wait. 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More traffic in minutes.
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14: Partly cloudy tonight with a chance of showers, the risk of a thunderstorm, then clearing, a low of 13. Saturday, sunny, and then a mix of sun and cloud, a chance of showers in the afternoon, a high of 23. Sunday, sunny with a high of 22, and Monday, periods of rain with a high of 20.

New Country Afternoons, Keith Urban's Straight Line. Kenny Chesney playing a residency at the Sphere in Las Vegas. We've got a country throwback from him. Who knew that a song about a tractor could be so popular? That's up after Zach Top, South of Sanity, New Country Afternoons.

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Jason Aldean bringing his tour to TD Coliseum in Hamilton this September. 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
6: Traffic is starting to pick up on the QEW. You will still find some volume spots, but overall traffic is steady. There are no collisions. At the border, the Queenston, Lewiston cars and trucks to the U.S., 10 to 15 minutes. The Rainbow cars to Canada, 10 minutes. And the Peace Bridge cars to the U.S. and to Canada, a 10 to 15 minute wait. 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

New Country Afternoons, Owen Wrigley, Love, Hate, Love. I'm Trinette, heading out of here. Happy Friday. Welcome to the weekend. Maybe you're going to see Megan Maroney this weekend in Toronto. If so, this one's for you. Beautiful Things, New Country Afternoons.

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1: Partly cloudy tonight with a chance of showers, the risk of a thunderstorm, and then clearing, a low of 13. Saturday, sunny, and then a mix of sun and cloud, a chance of showers in the afternoon, a high of 23. Sunday, sunny with a high of 22, and Monday, periods of rain with a high of 20.

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